Zach Top and I Never Lie, right here on 93Q. It is a little bit after 7 o'clock. I'm Jake Stewart. We're giving away Cowboys and Angels tickets right now. 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Good luck.

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21: Tonight, dropping down to the upper 70s. We could see some showers and thunderstorms tomorrow for your Thursday. Highs are going to make it to 90.
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I'm Jake Stewart. Got some new music right now from Corey Kent. 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
1: 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I'm Jake Stewart here on your Wednesday night. We got more tickets to Cowboys and Angels, Riggs, Caitlin, and Erica in the morning at 7 a.m. Your next chance.
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0: 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The nighttime might be cooling off,
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2: Yeah, it's the Hot in Houston 8 at 8. 8 o'clock Wednesday night. I'm Jake Stewart, playing back the 8 hottest songs tonight in Houston. Getting us started, number 8, Megan Maroney, Beautiful Things.

Parker McCollum, Killing Me, song number 7 tonight on the Hot in Houston, 8 at 8. I'm Jake Stewart. Coming in at number 6 tonight is the latest from Morgan Wallen. It's called Don't We.

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1: Cody Johnson's latest horseback, song number 5 tonight on the Hot in Houston 888. We are halfway through the countdown tonight. I'm Jake Stewart. Number 4, new Jelly Roll. It's called Hands Up.

It is Luke Combs and Be By You. That was song number 3 tonight on the Hot in Houston 8 at 8. We are almost to the top of the list tonight. You guys voted the 8 hottest songs in Houston tonight. We're going to find out the number 1 song next. Number 2 tonight, John Morgan. Here's Kid Myself.

John Morgan, Kid Myself, song number two tonight on the Hot 8 Houston 8 at 8. I'm Jake Stewart. You guys voted Elda Langley and Morgan Wallen as the hottest song tonight in Houston. Number one, I Can't Love You Anymore. 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

0: Some nights are concerts. 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

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We are your Y'all Access Summer Station. I'm Jake Stewart. Here on your Wednesday night, got some new music from Cole Swindell. It's called Girl Dad.

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Shaboozy and Jelly Roll Amen is on 93Q. It is a little bit after 9 o'clock here on your Wednesday night. I'm Jake Stewart, south of Sanity, Zach Topp.

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1: It looks like Shane Smith and the Saints. It looks like Midland, Telluride, and Jake Bush. 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
13: 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I lost a position that I had been in for 2.5 years over medical issues. Everything was just anxiety packed. 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There was a light at the end of the tunnel with Jim Abbott. I feel like he was my guardian angel.
14: Call me now. 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I'm Jim Abbott, the Texas Hammer.
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Stella Lefty Boston is on 93Q. Boy, I cannot wait. This fall, NBC is going to air Alan Jackson's One for the Road. I believe that's what it's called, or Last Call, something like that. But it was his final show Saturday night in Nashville. It was fantastic, at least the clips I've seen. NBC going to air the entire concert this fall. Here's Alan Jackson. Yeah.

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It's called Move On, and it's on 93QER, your Y'all Access Summer Station. We got more tickets to Cowboys and Angels. If you guys want to go, listen at 7 a.m. tomorrow morning. Riggs, Caitlin, and Erica are going to hook you up with some free tickets to see Ashley McBride, Aaron Watson, Brothers Osborne, and more.

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5: 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Is she wrong, though?
14: And then in the 8 o'clock hour, is it too much to ask? 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

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We are ready to welcome Keith Urban to H-Town for 4th of July Saturday, Freedom Over Texas. 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

It is Tim McGraw, and just to see you smile right here on 93Q, I'm Jake Stewart. That is going to do it for me. Kayla Faith is coming in next. Enjoy the rest of your Wednesday evening. New Blake Shelton, let him in anyway. Ain't it?

93Q Houston's country leader. Hey, it's Kayla Faith. We've got your chance into the hottest shows and all of the happenings here in Houston and beyond. You don't want to miss your chance at for those next Cowboys and Angels tickets on your winning keyword tomorrow morning with the Q Morning Show breaks, Caitlin and Erica at 7.

0: 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And somewhere along the way, it invented country music. 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Is it Jolene? 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

Hearts Like You with Coe Wetzel. Part of that brand new album that he just dropped a couple of weeks ago. He released a deluxe version this past weekend with 5 new songs. But speaking of new music, we're going to throw it back to old music. This one right here.

you. You don't want to miss your opportunity to get some tickets this week. All you've got to do is listen 7 a.m. to 7 p.m. for your chance at those winning keywords to text to win. We've got an all-star lineup for y'all coming later this July, and it's going to be the hottest show happening this summer. You still

0: from Riley Green. Think As You Drunk. He said that it was a tribute to Toby Keith himself. And he also has an album coming for us later this fall in September. Super excited and on the lookout for that one.
1: 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First time I seen her walk by, and I about fell up on my chair.

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Ella Langley and Morgan Wallen doing numbers with that song. They are charting at number 9 on the Billboard Hot 100 this week with I Can't Love You Anymore.

Song of the South with Alabama with a throwback. We are throwing it back this weekend because we are going to be celebrating big with 250 of the greatest hits in the country world to count down to America's birthday.

93Q, Houston's country leader. This guy finally gave us some new music after not releasing for 3 years. That's right, that new album came to us just last week, and it's got 16 brand new tracks on it. I told you it was going to be the album of the summer.

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Hey, it's Kayla Faith, and I want to give a special shout out to my mama, because while we are celebrating today the start of June, we are also celebrating my mama's birthday. I couldn't

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Hey, it's Kayla Faith. This guy right here has a brand new single out, Think As You Drunk. It's part of that new album that's coming to us later this fall in September. He said it was a tribute to Toby Keith, and I can't think of a better way

The years are short with Rodney Atkins, and we are celebrating 250 years this Saturday. You don't want to miss Freedom Over Texas.

Hudson Westbrook on 93Q, Houston's country leader. He's going to be performing alongside so many great artists that are taking part of that Pasadena Rodeo later this fall in September. He's got artists like Braxton Keith alongside him,

0: Some nights are concerts. Some nights become stories. 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

0: Some nights are concerts. 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July 21st, the spotlight shines on Cowboys Red River Saloon as Brothers Osborne, Aaron Watson, Ashley McBride, Preston Cooper, and Ashley Cook come together for 93Q's Cowboys and Angels, presented by Shell Federal Credit Union and Knapp Chevrolet. 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
1: 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It looks like Midland, Telluride, and Jake Bush. It looks like Hudson Westbrook, Aaron Watson, Braxton Keith,
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0: 250 years ago, America was born. And somewhere along the way, it invented country music. 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Is it Jolene? 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

0: Some nights are concerts. 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

0: 93Q is Houston's country leader. Good morning. We're Riggs, Caitlin, and Erica.
1: I feel attacked.
0: You should feel attacked. What do you have on your feet, dude? It looks like you assembled those shoes from like the Roman Empire or something.
2: You know what it looks like? It looks like she's like, you know what? I'm going to go on a yacht later today. If they need extra rope, I got them.
1: They're called... You know what, guys? You know what's so funny about this?
0: What?
1: First of all, they're called nomadic sandals.
0: Okay.
1: And they're rope sandals. Very comfortable rope sandals.
0: Is that vegan rope, by the way?
1: I think so. I don't know. I think that's what their website
0: claims. The one that I looked up said vegan
2: Mark
0: rope.
2: Mark calls them Jesus like, sandals, the JC1s.
0: The JC1s. They do look like sandals that Jesus Christ himself would have worn back
1: JC1s,
0: in the day.
1: JC1s, yeah. Yes. Yeah. I randomly found them at Marshall's like a few weeks ago, and I really like them. And every time I wear them out, I get compliments on them. I have people stop me wanting to know where these rope style sandals are from. Then I walk in here with them on, and you two haters are like, oh, did you steal those sandals from Jesus?
3: Did you steal them from Jesus?
1: And then
0: like we said it like that.
1: Rick starts going on this rant about how he's like, are those tied around your... First of all, the rope, it's barely long enough to wrap it twice around the ankle and tie a bow.
0: Okay.
1: Riggs is like, did you tie those all the way around your ankle? I can't fathom. I'm like, what do you mean you tie your shoes every day?
0: We're
1: not tying shoes.
2: Well, I don't tie my shoes. I have on clouds, so they just...
0: I hate ties for shoes.
1: Neither one of y'all have a single pair of shoes with laces on them?
2: I try not to wear them.
0: Yeah, I try not to wear them, too. I hate shoes with ties. Shoes with laces are terrible. I would rather do anything than reach down and tie my shoes. I just want to slip them on and go on about
2: wasting my time.
0: Then when I get home, it's so nice just to kick them off, isn't it,
2: Definitely
0: Erica?
2: Not going
0: to
2: double wrap them.
0: Yeah.
2: And then you have that thick rope going between your toes. No, ma'am.
0: Plus, what if you get an emergency?
1: It's very soft.
0: What if you get in water and your foot gets wet? Now you've got to untie the shoe. You can't just get them off in an emergency.
2: They're fine.
0: It's yacht rope.
1: Where would I be in an emergency that my feet would get wet and I would
0: need to
1: untie
2: Houston,
1: my rope sandals?
2: Man. You never know.
0: It gets damp sometimes.
1: Guys, I need y'all to know if you're listening. It's hard to explain. These are the Romano style, by the way, of the nomadic sandal, which makes sense because
2: like
1: they do
2: Roman
1: look like
2: warrior,
1: something.
2: Yes.
1: Yeah,
0: it's easy to explain.
1: But it's a thick rope. It's not
2: Julius
1: like it's this
2: Caesar
1: little
2: worm.
1: Thin rope that's wrapped a million times.
0: But that's all that it is, Caitlin. It's just like a little... wooden piece. It's a little wooden sole and then rope.
1: It's not a wooden 100%
2: sole. Roman warriors wore them.
1: It's a regular rubber shoe sole on the bottom of a regular sandal.
0: It looks
1: wooden.
0: Like a wooden sole that you just have rope tied up to.
2: It looks like it, but it's not. Yeah.
1: You guys are acting like I came in here with medieval sandals on yesterday.
0: They are medieval sandals.
2: Yes,
0: look at those things. Those are medieval dogs, bro. Total
2: What's
0: medieval
2: 300? You know they have them on in 300, I bet.
1: I need Jarrett to drop a picture of the sandals on our video because I need people to see. They're very cute and they're very comfortable, just so you know.
0: They just look
1: can order them in different colors.
0: They look very inconvenient, I'm going to tell you that much.
1: I might order the olive color while I'm sitting here just so I can haunt you guys with them.
0: Haunt
1: more.
0: Us.
2: Look at this gladiator shoe. It's exactly what you have on.
1: So you guys don't want a pair.
0: No, I don't.
2: No,
0: unless
2: that's gonna be a hard
0: if you
2: pass.
0: You find me a slip-on pair, I may look at them.
1: They do have a pair without the tie around the ankle. They have a pair that just like latches on the back of the heel.
0: I'll give it its day in court if it doesn't have a shoe tie because I
1: oh
0: do not
1: my
0: want
1: God.
0: Laces.
1: First of all, you guys exercise your brains and your fingers by tying shoelaces.
0: I have
2: Let's
0: bad
2: not
0: motor
2: even
0: skills.
2: Get me started on the men in sandals thing, okay?
0: Yes, no.
2: Please don't show your toes. Nobody wants to see it.

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0: Three voices, one city, and a whole lot of morning.

0: cut the cord sometime. Mike wants to know if he's a jerk for doing it to his daughter financially. Erica, what do we got this morning?
1: So Mike says, my daughter graduated from college this year, and we're incredibly proud of her. We've helped her out a lot over the years. We paid part of her tuition, her car payment, her insurance, and her cell phone bill so she could focus on school. Well, now she's graduated, living at home while job hunting. The issue is she expects us to continue paying for everything indefinitely while she, quote unquote, figures things out. I told her graduation means it's time to start taking over some adult responsibilities. Maybe not all at once, but at least beginning to pay for some of her own expenses. She says the job market is rough and that I'm adding unnecessary pressure during an already stressful time.
2: Girl, welcome
1: I'm
2: to
1: sorry,
2: the
1: I cannot stop laughing. Am I a jerk for cutting her off financially? Or justified because she's 22, has a degree, and needs to start standing on her own 2 feet. Mike.
2: You are justified. I'll go ahead and say that.
0: Go ahead, Caitlin.
2: You're justified, sir.
0: Yeah.
1: You guys know my thoughts on this.
2: Get out there and get into the real world.
1: 22? Are you serious?
0: Because I can tell you what happens when you don't, when you keep enabling. Because I firsthand have seen what happens when you just over-enable kids and you don't let them fall. You don't let them fail ever. They grow up thinking that everybody's going to say yes to him all the time. I think justified too, but there may be some people that think he's kind of a jerk. Some people said on our Facebook page that he is a jerk if he did it without having a conversation first and just did it cold turkey, cut her off. I think that's even better.
1: She's 22.
2: Yeah.
0: Yes.
2: She's graduated from college.
1: Yes. I do know a lot of people who still pay for like their grown kids' stuff. And I mean, you know what? If that's what you want to do, it's your kids. I'm not here to judge. But for my kids, absolutely not.
0: My dad still pays my brother's cell phone bill, and he's in his 30s. And I'm like, come on. He's a grown person.
1: Yeah, my brother still lives at home with my dad. He's in his 30s, too.
0: My dad's like, it's the one thing that I pay for. I'm like, don't. He's a grown man. Let him do what he wants to do. Let him fall. 713-370-0929. Is he a jerk for cutting her off or justified?
2: Could I highlight this part of it?
0: Go ahead, Caitlin.
2: I told her graduation means it's time to start taking over some adult responsibilities.
1: Some.
2: Maybe not all at once, but at least beginning to pay for some of her own expenses. He's not cold turkeying her or doing anything unjust.
0: 713-370-0929.
1: I want a dad like that.
0: Will you adopt us?
3: Yeah.
0: It's 93Q. Houston's country leader. We'll talk to you next. Jerk or justified?

0: It's Riggs, Caitlin, and Erica.
1: They crack me up.
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0: And you're waking up with Riggs, Caitlin, and Erica.

0: Jerk or Justified is, I got Mike in the hot seat this morning, but not really in a hot seat because it feels like people are on his side this morning.
1: I don't think it takes much to be on Mike's side. Basically, he wrote in and said that he is cutting his 22-year-old daughter off. He's paid for her college. He's paid for her phone bill. Basically, he's paid for everything so that she didn't have any worries about life responsibilities. Mm-hmm. She's now graduated. She's 22 years old. And Mike has told her, hey, you need to start paying for some of
2: these
1: things.
2: She's back at home, by the way. So she's not paying any rent or anything.
1: Living at home and living it up from what it sounds like.
0: So now people are starting to think maybe he's being a little too harsh, doing it too quick. He's wondering, is he being a jerk for this, though, Daryl? Good morning.
3: He's justified, man. It's time for her to go.
2: Time for her to go. He's like, get out.
3: It's real world. I've been doing this stuff too long. Y'all know me. I'm retired. time to get a job.
0: Yep. It's about 22. That's time. You've got a degree. Let's go.
1: He mention that she worked during college or anything? Like, when I was living at home, I worked. Since I was like 16 years old, I went to a job.
0: We paid part of her tuition, her car payment, her insurance, her cell phone bill, so she could focus on school. They were taking care of everything.
1: So she didn't have to work a job, and she got everything paid for?
0: Yeah, up until now.
3: Only thing my kids did when they were in high school, they showed animals, they played all that rodeo stuff, and all that auction money that went towards college.
0: Uh-huh. You say justified.
3: It's justified. Time to go, baby.
0: All right, brother. Yep. Thank you.
3: 22, girl's cruel.
0: Cut the cord. Thanks for calling this morning.
3: Yep. See you. Take care, guys.
2: You too.
0: 93Q, who's this?
4: This is Gary.
0: Gary, good morning.
1: Gary, what do you think? Jerk or justified with cutting his daughter off at 22?
4: Absolutely justified.
0: When you say it like that out loud, Caitlin,
1: well,
0: it's like,
1: I mean, that is
0: what
1: it is. That's the facts.
0: I know.
1: He cut her off at 22.
0: I know, but I was be surprised if Mike doesn't hear this out loud and go, you know what? No, I'm totally justified in doing this.
2: Even writing it out, how are you not like, wait a second.
0: Yeah.
2: This is crazy.
0: So you say justified.
4: No, they've got to learn the responsibility.
0: Yeah. Agreed. Thank you for calling up this
2: She's
0: morning.
2: She's going to be asking him for money for the rest of her life.
0: That's two for justified. Good morning, 93Q. Who's this?
5: Good morning. It's Ashley Q.
0: Ashley Q, good morning.
1: Good morning.
0: From the morning mob. Welcome.
5: Yes.
1: Thoughts, Ashley Q?
5: So dad is totally justified.
0: Okay.
5: Yeah.
0: Why?
5: Well, I mean, like Erica said, 22. Hello.
0: Yeah.
5: I mean, he's not like just kicking her out or like, here's the mortgage. Like, baby steps, but yeah, adults need to be adults.
0: He's even saying a little bit at a time, starting to learn, like he's trying to ease her into it even, which I think is being way too lenient at 22.
2: I start telling my kids when they're in high school, like when you're 18, you need to figure out how to pay for all your own stuff.
0: Yeah, you're
2: so honestly, I have 6 kids that are over the age of 18 and they've never asked me for money once. Not even once.
0: Thank you for calling.
5: And he's there to help. I mean, she just needs to figure it out.
1: Yeah, he didn't rip the Band-Aid off. He's still giving her some leniency.
0: He's getting into it like an old man slipping into a bathtub. Just find it very gently.
2: You guys, this is not going to work. She's not going to do it.
0: Thanks for calling this morning, Ashley.
5: Have a great day, y'all.
0: You too. The only person that was kind of on his side was somebody saying, I mean, I wouldn't just throw her out even with the degrees. It's hard to land work, especially at that age. As long as I saw that she was doing her part and actually looking for work. Eddie said that on our Facebook page. That was the closest I could find.
2: I'll give you about a month of it.
0: To saying that he was being a jerk for this. So.
1: Also, he didn't say anything about throwing her out. He said he asked her to start paying for some things.
0: Yes.
2: Oh, how dare you.
0: You can still fight about it at 93Q on our Facebook page, 93Q Houston.

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2: Duct tape to a light pole with cat whiskers drawn on your face, you've had a bad day. It's happened to many people in Mexico. There's a mystery vigilante that they've called Batman who's on the run, hunting down suspected motorcycle and bicycle thieves.
3: Batman.
2: And then he leaves them taped to lampposts. Like he duct tapes them to lampposts. Five men have been found like this over the past couple weeks.
4: I did see that one of the pictures, it looked like young guys. It looked like they were teenagers taped to the lamppost.
2: Police said that they're investigating the thefts, but they're also investigating the guy for vigilante crimes. They're calling him Batman of Lagos de Moreno.
4: Wait, so he's in trouble for catching the criminals?
2: Yes, because he's not supposed to be doing it. He's illegally restraining people. He's not allowed to do that. He should call the police.
4: Oh my gosh, even Batman is illegal now.
2: Technically, they're victims.
3: What is this world coming to?
2: Technically, they're victims in this case. So either way, no arrests have been made to either Batman or the alleged bike thieves.
5: Yo soy Batman.
2: Yo soy Batman. Where are your parents?
6: They're not here.
2: I don't know who's the dingus in this. Is it the thieves or the Batman or both? I kind of on the Batman side,
4: I
2: though.
4: I am, too. Hey,
3: I'm always on the Batman side, I feel like.
2: Right? The cops, they're going to do their job to get him, then have Batman go out and track him down. It's been another dingus of the day.
6: Soy Batman.

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0: or concerts, some nights become stories. 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
2: Well, good morning. We were looking at a wreck on I-10, the East Freeway eastbound at Magnolia. They've just cleared that a few minutes ago. Traffic quickly unwinding from Sheldon. Also, if you're traveling on 45, the North Freeway southbound, that connecting ramp to get onto I-10, that ramp is closed with ongoing road work. That's traffic. More with the Q.
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It's 93Q, Houston's country leader. Hey, all weekend long, we're counting down the 250 greatest country songs of all time, chosen by you. I'm sure this will be on the list. Now, speaking of the fourth, you're on one side of the fence when it comes to fireworks. And I think we have a divided room on this as well. It's next on 93Q. Here's Ella Langley.

0: So it's 93 Key Houston's Country Leader. Good morning. It's Riggs, Caitlin, and Erica. So yesterday we're in the studio and I said, would you rather go and see a big professional fireworks display like Freedom Over Texas, or would you rather set off your own fireworks in your own yard? And set I would, Caitlin, you'd rather set them off in your own yard?
1: Yeah.
0: Why?
1: All night long, actually.
0: All night long. Like, you're those people. You're that family that's constantly setting off.
1: We don't do that. Okay. I would like to, but we try to be respectful of noise.
0: But you're set them off by your own. Do them on your own.
1: Yeah, that's where all the fun is. No. Why would you not set off your own fireworks? It brings immense American joy and pride to my heart.
0: It doesn't bring any less American joy to watch them in a huge computer-built display professionally, where I don't have to clean up, worry about blowing my hands off, or worry about spending hundreds of dollars on things I'm just going to blow up. Is it really?
1: Yeah.
0: Is it really, Erica?
2: Yeah. I could take them or leave them either way.
0: Yeah.
2: Like, if it doesn't happen, it doesn't happen. But, like, my husband's from Eagle Lake, and so we go over there, like, every single 4th of July, 3rd of July, and they have a huge fireworks show.
0: Yeah.
2: And you're right up close and personal. Like, my husband is actually lighting those gigantic fireworks.
0: Yes.
2: And that's the way to do it.
0: It's for a big display, though.
1: It is a small town, big fireworks show is awesome.
2: His dad is cooking meat, like, right next to it. It's great.
0: You know what's really cool? Seeing fireworks on the water. Have you ever seen fireworks on the water, like on a lake?
1: I'm not saying fireworks aren't cool. It's a different kind of joy. Sometimes it brings emotional pride.
0: Yeah.
1: Sometimes it's so beautiful, I get a little teary-eyed and think, wow, you know, we really got it. We don't have it so bad. But there's a different joy that comes with having the little wick and going out there in the yard and lighting those fireworks.
2: I'm wondering, is this the day I'm going to lose my finger?
0: I don't like that.
1: Or is this a dud?
2: But it's part of the fun.
0: Call me a square, call me a boomer, call me old, but I think that's dangerous and it's terrible to light up your own fireworks.
1: You absolutely sound like a square.
0: Boom. I do. But I would rather go and watch a professional display where I know it's done. I don't have to clean anything up. I don't have to spend my own money. It feels better because I always feel like the ones that you buy, they're terrible. They're janky.
1: That's the point. That's the point. Wow. You don't really know what it's going to do.
0: $15.
1: You got to take off running as soon as you light it.
2: And you don't know which direction it's going to go in either. So you're like on your toes.
1: Exactly, Erica. Yep. Part of the fun.
0: Yep. That's
1: light
0: not
1: that
0: part
1: wick,
0: of the
1: you
0: fun.
1: You take off running.
0: You guys are lunatics. That's not fun. That's terrifying. No, I hate that.
2: You got to hold the small kids in your arm just in case.
1: You ever heard of a cheap thrill?
0: Yeah, that sounds like fun. Running away with my children, fearing for my life.
2: First of all, sir, you jump out of an airplane. I don't want to hear anything about that.
0: What? That's safe and controlled. They did that once yesterday. Once.
1: What about like the little poppers that come in the sawdust and you can just throw them at the ground and they pop? Are those okay for you?
0: Those are okay for me, little snaps.
1: Okay.
0: Those are fine for me.
1: I'll get you some when we're in Louisiana because talk about fireworks stands, man. They got some cheap fireworks stands with some goods over there.
0: Because you know what those are going to do. Those are predictable. I don't like
1: They're not predictable.
0: No. With the little snap ones?
1: Oh, the snap ones, yes.
0: The snap ones, yes. Because you know you throw them down, they make the little pops. Though I'm okay with that.
2: Yeah,
0: or the sparklers.
2: I'm no fun. Everybody be ready.
1: Yeah.
2: It might come at you.
0: Is anybody going to be on my side with that? I don't know.
2: Our grass too dry? Oh, well, we'll find out.
0: Probably. 713-370-0929.
2: Everybody move the cars.
0: Did you see that? Mason showed me a video yesterday where a car completely caught on fire. They were setting off fireworks and they were right by the back of a car by
1: amateur,
0: the tire well.
1: Amateur
2: you guys,
1: hours.
2: And living started, in Katy, let me just tell you right now, if you live in a suburb.
0: Huge fire.
2: Stop doing it in the street. There's cars everywhere.
0: There's so much more danger when you do it yourself.
1: You got to clear out a blast zone. I mean, if you've been doing it for some time,
2: you should know.
1: You got to clear out a blast zone, and you also can't have anything obstructing you from taking off after you've lit in the wick.
0: Too many things. I'd rather roll up and watch the fireworks and drive away. I don't want to set off my own fireworks. I hate it. It's way too much anxiety.
1: Wow, bah humbug. Happy 4th of July to you.
0: I'm not saying don't. I'm just saying I would not want to do it. It's personally, I think it's dangerous and reckless. Kind of like
2: you need to go with a fun family,
0: later.
2: And then you'll be like, oh, this is awesome.
1: Oh, this is awesome.
2: You just need a fun family.
0: Okay, maybe I do.
2: Yeah.
0: 713-370-0929. You like to lie to yourself? Like a maniac, like these two? Or safely watch them from the comfort of your own car? What?

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0: Hi there, it's 93Q, Houston's country leader. Good morning, we're Riggs, Caitlin, and Erica. We're sending you to Cowboys and Angels, 7 o'clock. Be here to win your tickets. 4th of July is this weekend, and are you team set them off yourself like a crazy person? Or do you like to watch them safely from the comfort of your own home? Like a nice professional display. Like watch them from the street. Somebody else does it. I don't have to worry about it.
1: Don't bury your feelings here. You're very passionate.
0: I am.
1: Anti-fireworks.
0: I'm not anti-fireworks.
1: That's what it sounds like to me.
0: I'm anti-set your own fireworks off because I feel like it's dangerous. I feel like I'm going to blow my hand off. I've heard too many horror stories. My mom works in an ER.
2: This is from the guy who jumps out of airplanes.
0: Yes.
2: For fun.
0: But that's calculated risk, Erica. That's calculated. No, it's not. You said so much unpredictability about where it's going to go. I don't know where it's going
1: to
0: go.
1: I mean, it seems pretty simple to me. You have your wick, and they make them real long. You get them at the fireworks stand, and you light that bad boy, and then you take off running. If you take off running, you're not going to lose a finger or...
2: It's a good workout, man. It's when you're like, wait, did I light it? And you try to go back. That's when there's a risk.
1: The one rule my family has, a dud is a dud.
2: Yeah.
1: If it doesn't go off, you leave it.
2: Let it go.
1: You got to leave that man behind.
0: Trying to make it about exercise over there.
2: It is. It's a good exercise.
0: All right. 713-370-0929. Who's this?
3: Erica with a C. Good morning.
1: Hey,
0: good morning,
2: right
0: Erica.
2: Way.
3: Doing great.
0: Are you team light off the fireworks on your own dangerously, or do you like to watch the big giant display?
3: Dangerous.
0: Oh, man.
1: Yeah. It's so thrilling, isn't it? It's like fire, fire.
3: Yes. I'm from Louisiana as well, and a bouquet of Roman candles is my go-to.
0: A bouquet of Roman candles.
1: Yeah, that's the real way to do it.
0: It sounds dangerous.
1: Gotta always make sure you're holding them the right way.
0: All right, so Erica, you
3: over
0: are...
3: Over to the side, not in front of you.
0: So you are light them on your own. You love doing that. All right, Erica.
3: Yes, sir.
1: I love it. I'll see you out in the streets with our fireworks.
0: And I'll watch them safely from afar. Thank you for calling this morning. Happy 4th.
3: Happy 4th, guys.
0: Good morning, 93Q. Who's this?
4: It's Lynn.
0: Good morning, man.
4: Good morning. How you doing?
0: I'm all right. Am I a square by wanting to watch the fireworks, or are you one of the reckless ones that likes to light them on your own?
4: Oh, no. We have firework wars and everything. Roman candles, you name it.
2: See, you need a fun family.
1: It's pure
4: joy. We've been doing it since... My kids are grown and still do it. Now my grandkids do it. So the grandkids, they usually beat the grown-ups with wars.
0: Oh, my goodness.
4: They're fast and can run.
1: The whole family night of fun.
0: All right.
4: Been doing it 40-something years, and nobody's ever gotten hurt. Part of living in the country.
0: I will pray for y'all that streak continues.
4: Come join us.
0: Maybe I'll do that. Have a great 4th. Thanks so much for calling this morning.
4: Same to you.
1: Marlon, I know you're popping fireworks, right?
5: Yeah, I like Roman candle wars and... I think it's called Bottle Rocket Chicken.
1: Yep.
0: Bottle Rocket Chicken.
2: Yes.
0: Okay. Yeah. Explain how this works.
5: First of all, Bottle Rocket Chicken is you light the fuse and chuck it in the air.
2: See where it goes.
5: Yep. You never know where it's going to go.
0: That sounds frightening, but also...
5: No, it's kind of fun. I live in the country.
0: Okay.
2: It's fun if you don't have a bunch of hairspray in your hair. If you have a bunch of hairspray in your hair, you got to watch it.
5: Yeah.
1: And we always make sure and get that there, no matter what fireworks stand you go to, there will be some type of animal that when you light the wick, it, the little, what's that? The,
5: I don't know. I know what you're talking about. It poops.
1: It poops. See? Marlon knows. Yeah. And you can get pretty much any animal will poop for you at the fireworks stand. And you just have to buy one. Yeah. Sometimes they give them to you for free. Like, oh, we threw a couple pooping chickens. There is a chicken one, too, that blows like a balloon egg off the back.
0: These are fireworks. They're not literal animals that are pooping.
1: No. They're fireworks. No, they're made out of cardboard. Fireworks.
0: Oh, no. I haven't seen those before. Oh, God.
1: So fun.
5: Awesome, then also you can get the chasers.
0: The chasers?
5: You light it, and it just shoots straight down the road.
1: Yep.
0: Okay. You sound like
1: the ones that spin.
0: Maybe I'm just hanging out with the wrong crowds.
5: Actually, you're from North. You don't understand the fireworks.
0: There we go.
1: It's a culture thing.
0: It's a culture thing.
5: Yes, it is.
0: Marlon, thanks for calling this morning, man. Good to hear from you.
5: No problem. Bye.
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0: Been hanging out with the wrong crowd.
1: Man, I just got so excited. I can't wait to light fireworks off this weekend.
0: Yeah, you will.
1: Taylor says his date with Nadia had one unexpected guest, a mystery smell that kept drifting through the restaurant. They laughed about it all night and turned it into an inside joke. At least Trevor thought they did.
7: Something weird at the restaurant, like it just kind of kept happening. I mean, like, okay, so... This restaurant is like a nice place, but there was like this bad smell that would kind of come up from time to time.
1: Yeah,
7: we were like riffing on it though. It was good. We were just like, that's right. Like it was more like definitely like a human smell. I think someone's fart. And we were laughing about it. And then it was kind of like, it became like a running joke. So it just kind of kept popping up.
1: Did it?
0: Who was tooting?
1: I think Nadia knows. We're going to find out next with Second Date Update.
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8: Traffic. Traffic's still moving along pretty well in most of the area roadways. I-10 to Baytown East Freeway, heading westbound from Crosby Lynchburg to the East Sam Houston Parkway. 6-minute drive with no delays. We also took a look at 45, the Gulf Freeway northbound from FM 646 to downtown. Currently a 22-minute trip with no delays. That's traffic. More with the Q Morning Show next on 93Q.
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9: From the South Fork Chrysler Dodge Jeep Ram Weather Center, 93Q Weather.
0: Partly cloudy this morning. Chances of some thunderstorms this afternoon. A high of 92.
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0: 93Q's Second Date Update with Briggs, Caitlin, and Erica. Will our daters find tender love or Tinder disappointment? Let's find out.
1: Nadia and Trevor went on their first date after meeting like everyone else does online. They went to a restaurant, but they already knew something smelt fishy on the date. No, literally something was funky. Yeah. Like they don't know where the smell was coming from, but something on the date was so gross that they had to talk about it throughout the date. So we already know that went wrong. Could there have been another reason why Nadia is not calling him back? We're going to find out right now with Second Date Update.
2: Hello?
3: Hi, we're looking for Nadia.
2: Yeah, this is Nadia.
4: Nadia, good morning. Do you know who this is?
2: Oh my gosh, yes. I recognize your voices.
4: It's Riggs, Caitlin, and Erica from 93Q. Good morning.
2: Oh my gosh, I love Second Date Update.
1: Oh, that's good.
5: It's so
1: that's
5: good that cute. You love it because you're actually on it right now, Nadia. Oh,
1: congratulations,
2: wait,
1: Nadia.
2: What? Stop it. Are you kidding me?
1: Well, you should know if you got a random call from us, it's probably Second Date. Could be tickets.
3: Could
1: probably
3: be.
1: Oh, Second Date Update.
5: Doubtful.
2: Oh my God. I would be hoping for tickets, but I guess I'll just settle for a Second Date Update.
1: Do you know who we could be calling about?
2: Oh my God. Yes. Oh my gosh.
1: Who?
2: Trevor.
1: Yes.
5: It is Trevor.
2: Oh my. Oh,

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2: He was airing it out.
3: There's a chicle. Yeah. So it would be like shift smell. Yeah.
2: He didn't even try to hide it.
3: Wow. No. And I even heard the table next to us, they asked to be moved.
2: The other table had to go?
3: Yeah. He made a scene. And I knew it was him. And, you know, it was silent, but truly deadly. Truly deadly, she said. Truly.
4: You asked to move from a fart smell? That's bad.
5: Yeah, that's pretty bad.
3: Yeah.
2: Hands in a sack.
3: I tried to ignore it, but it kept happening.
2: That's fine. I hate to bring up the stench again, Nadia, but Trevor is on the line.
5: Yeah,
2: He's been listening.
5: You know how this works. And we'll let him speak for himself. Trevor, you there?
6: I'm here. No, look, not me. I'm not claiming this one. No way.
2: No?
6: Like, they moved. No, look, they moved because, I mean, I'm sure because they felt embarrassed. Like, they wanted to move to get further away.
5: Trevor,
4: well, why were you, like, picking up your butt cheek and then the smell came on?
5: Yeah.
6: I was making a joke. It's a joke. Like, oh, yeah. It's really like, look, I'm a big fan of Jim Carrey. You know, he made a whole career talking out of his butt cheeks, right? I mean, come on.
2: Yeah, but you weren't acknowledging that when you were doing it. You were just trying to sneak and raise the cheek.
5: It sounds like, Trevor, you were doing something that I've done this before, where I've tooted in a room with people and I'll go.
2: Did you say toot?
5: All right, I've farted in a room with other people and been like, what's that smell? Knowing it
4: you
5: was me.
4: You did that to us, like literally to
3: it's
4: us.
3: Called,
5: I have done
3: it's
5: that to
3: called
5: them.
3: Crop dusting.
5: Well, crop dusting is when you're. Called. No. Yeah. Crop dusting is when you're walking in place. He just is farting.
3: Oh.
6: Yeah, like, we were having such a good time.
3: You were having fun. I was suffering.
4: Trevor.
3: I had to endure this awful stench.
4: Oh,
3: and you wouldn't even admit it. You still won't come clean. You think it's funny, but it's not.
4: I mean, she's not going to go on a second date with you anyway, right? So just tell us.
6: Okay. Look. Okay. It might have been me. It might have been me.
3: Wow.
2: Could it have been you? Could have been.
4: Might. Was the air passing through your booty?
6: Listen, give me. Okay, look. I mentioned it before. Like, I'm actually on something new, and it's my body working it out. I think, and I know I need to adjust my diet. I guess because
2: hold on. Are we coming? This is a whole roundabout way of saying, Trevor, you were guilty of the stench.
5: Were you the fart burglar?
6: It won't happen again. It won't happen again.
5: All bean diet.
6: No.
3: It's like pure lentils or what?
4: How do you come back from that, though?
6: I do like lentils, but I know Nadia, you're hilarious. Lentils. I think we should think about trying this again. Really? Come on.
2: Really?
3: Wow.
6: Come on.
3: I can't unsmell what happened. Like, just, it's burned in my brain, you know, scent is connected to memory. I feel damaged, honestly. I feel hurt and damaged from this whole experience.
6: Wow.
3: I do. I need to, like, recover. I need time.
5: No second dates.
4: Yeah, I could tell you that.
2: Yeah, no.
5: All right.
3: Oh, my God.
5: Really? What? That was a mouth fart.
3: No.
2: Where did that come from?
3: It was funny.
2: Who did that?
5: It could have been anybody.
4: You lifted your booty cheek. I saw you.
5: It could have been anybody.
2: It could have been you.
5: It could have been anybody.
4: I saw you.
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9: Well, looks like a little bit of stop and go traffic building on 69 heading southbound between I-10, the East Freeway, and 45, the Gulf Freeway. It's about a 4-minute delay. Katy Freeway westbound between 45, the North Freeway, and Heights, Yale Street. That's where you've got the ongoing construction in the downtown area. That's traffic. More with the Q. Morning.
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It's Cowboys and Angels, and you're going to be there. 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
2: Yeah, you want to go to Cowboys and Angels? We got your tickets. They're free right now. Call number 9, you have to answer this question. That was Great American Trivia. This is the 4th of July this weekend. This one's multiple choice. Who's credited for the first powered flight in 1903? Was it Amelia Earhart, the Wright brothers, or Neil Armstrong?
3: Ooh, a multiple choice.
2: If you don't know this, come on now. Come on.
3: Come on.
2: First powered flight. First people to fly a plane in 1903. Was it Amelia Earhart, the Wright brothers, or Neil Armstrong? 713-370-0929. You know you're going to Cowboys and Angels. Aaron Watson, Ashley McBride, Preston Cooper, Brothers Osborne, and you. It's part of the All Access Summer on 93Q.
4: I got

0: It's 93Q, Houston's country leader. 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But you have to know the answer to the question. Great American trivia. Who's credited for the first powered flight in 1903? Was it Amelia Earhart, the Wright brothers, or Neil Armstrong? Do you know the answer, Renee? Huh?
1: I want to say it's Earhart.
0: It was not Amelia Earhart.
1: It wasn't? Okay.
0: It was not. Thank you for playing. John, do you know the answer? The first powered American flight in 1903?
2: Oh, it was the Wright brothers.
0: The Wright brothers is correct. Woo! Yes. You are right, sir. Congratulations.
3: I see what you did there.
0: See?
2: Thank you.
0: We're going to send you to Cowboys and Angels, July 21st, to Cowboys Red River, starring
3: Aaron Watson, Ashley McBride, Ashley Cook, Preston Cooper, and Brothers Osborne.
0: That's right. You'll be there for free, sir. Congratulations.
2: Thank you very much. I appreciate it.
0: Oh, you're welcome. Do you know what radio station they were listening to in the airplane with the Wright brothers?
2: Obviously, 93Q.
0: That's true. First flight, first radio station. Another chance to win those tickets happens at 9 o'clock. Hold on 1 second, all right, sir?
2: Thank you.
0: 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Now the way next for Jerker Justified, is the mom being kind of a square? I don't think so. I think she's totally justified about the fireworks at her house. That's
3: sounds
0: next.
3: A little bit like a square.
0: Oh, that's coming up next with Jerker Justified.
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6: Got a new wreck if you're traveling on 69, the East Texas Freeway southbound in Greens. It's on the left side of the HOV lane. You can squeeze by on the right side, but it is causing some delays. 610, the North Loop westbound between the Hardy Toll Road and Yale. You've got an 8-minute delay, some stop-and-go conditions. That's traffic. More with the Q Morning Show next on 93Q.
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9: Hey, chances some scattered thunderstorms today. You'd think it's cooling it down, but no. Still hot and humid, high of 92.
10: 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We're up. We're talking.

0: 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We're counting down the 250. Is it the greatest country songs of all time, or is it just the 250 biggest country songs?
1: I don't know. 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
0: 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It's time for Jerk or Justified. No!
1: I gotta see you tonight. Scotty McCreary, relax, okay? We're gonna get to you.
0: We'll get to Scotty McCreary in a second, but first we gotta sing our intro song. 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

0: Is she a jerk for shutting down the 4th of July fun? Or justified because she's a safe, rational mom, I think.
1: Well, if you listen to us around 6:15 this morning, you probably already know what we have decided. But you are the juror today, okay?
0: Yeah.
1: This year, my husband suddenly decided he wants to do fireworks with our two boys, who are 15 and 16. Okay. He's never done this with them before, but now he's acting like he's going to be some new big 4th of July tradition. Oh. Problem is, the fireworks he brought home look questionable. Like, not your typical sparklers and small stuff. They look big, loud, and honestly kind of suspicious. Like, they might not even be legal where we live.
2: Oh, no.
1: I told him absolutely not. The main reason is that I'm an ER nurse, and every single year I see people come in missing fingers, burned faces, eye injuries, all because something went wrong with fireworks. I've just seen too much to pretend like it can't happen to us. My husband says I'm overreacting and letting my job make me paranoid. He insists the boys are old enough that he'll survive and things will be just fine, but I don't trust it, not the fireworks, the situation, or the risk. So I told him that we can just watch a professional fireworks show and that's enough.
0: Yeah.
1: He doesn't agree. Am I a jerk for shutting down their firework fun, or am I justified for being a concerned mom?
2: Wait, how old are they?
1: 15 and 16.
0: Yeah.
2: Oh. She meant little babies.
1: I know, me too.
0: Well, I was, because the age matters?
1: Yeah, she's acting like they're like 6 and 7.
2: It does, though.
0: Anybody can get injured with fireworks. It's not discriminatory of age.
2: Yeah, we're not saying that. I'm saying, but like a 3-year-old fireworks and a 15-year-old, completely different thing.
1: She'd hate to be around my childhood because I was lighting on fireworks.
0: I know you were. Mm-hmm. We talked about this earlier.
1: I might have still been in a diaper.
0: You guys are crazy, you guys. I think she's totally justified. I think it's dangerous to set off your own fireworks.
1: The humbug.
0: I think it's dangerous.
2: Gosh,
0: look at her. She's an ER nurse. She's seen it firsthand. Why? When you have so many displays, you need to buy your own fireworks. I think she's justified. You think she's a jerk for shutting it down?
1: Yes.
0: Oh, wow.
1: I do.
2: You know we do.
0: I know.
1: I just think it's good American fun to light off those fireworks. And look, if she's a nurse, come up with an action plan.
0: Then you get to use our great American healthcare system when you get injured.
1: Make
0: Isn't that
1: sure
0: nice?
1: Make sure they have a wick to light with, a long wick, and they take off running when they light. Don't let them go light it with a lighter that they got from the corner store.
0: Can't believe I'm the rational one with
2: really
0: two mothers in the
2: she
0: room.
2: Was talking about a 3-year-old here.
0: No. 713-370-0929. Is she being a jerk for shutting down these fireworks, or justified? Because someone might get hurt.
1: You know what 15 and 16-year-old boys could be doing not at home on 4th of July? I'd rather them be at home with me popping fireworks.
0: You're the juror next on 93Q. Girl, you know

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1: Every morning.
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0: going for win number 601 this morning on Caitlin Can't Lose. You think you can take her down? It's a 4th of July edition this morning, by the way. They're all American trivia.
1: Oh, that's
0: questions.
1: Fair.
0: Yeah,
1: okay.
0: For 4th of July.
1: That'll be good.
0: You can get signed up to play at QMorningShow.com. You get more right than her, she'll give you $1,000. Going for win number 601 this morning. Because yesterday was 600, man.
1: That's right. We did it.
0: Here's what's going on this morning. Speaking of 4th of July for Jerker Justified, a mom wrote in. She's an ER nurse, and she's worried that her husband now has a new tradition of buying fireworks for their 15 and 16-year-old kids.
1: So much fun. He wants to start a new tradition and have fun with it. She says absolutely not. As an ER nurse, I see way too many accidents related to fireworks and explosives, and I don't want them to have anything to do with it. No, we can go watch a fireworks show somewhere.
0: I'm with her. I think she's justified. But
1: they're 15 and 16 years old again.
2: Oh, my God.
1: Just to stress that. They're not toddlers.
0: All right. What do you think, Robert?
3: I mean, did y'all drive in this morning in cars?
0: Uh-huh.
3: Wasn't that dangerous?
2: Exactly.
1: Thank you.
2: Oh, somebody could get hurt. Kaylin gets hurt walking down the
1: okay.
2: hallway.
1: Well, okay. Why did we have to bring
2: our conference
1: up?
2: Room?
1: Wow.
2: Okay?
1: I am clumsy and
0: shots
1: I fall
0: fired.
1: Often.
0: Okay. You say jerk because you could get injured doing anything. This doesn't matter.
3: Exactly.
0: All right.
3: I mean, put Kaylin in a pair of heels and see what happens.
1: It's a bad combination.
2: Get
1: I'm telling
2: away,
1: you.
2: Man.
1: And God forbid you put me on a sidewalk somewhere.
0: Robert, thank you for calling. Happy 4th. You're a great American, sir.
3: Thank you. Y'all too.
0: 93Q, who's this?
4: This is Michael.
2: Michael, is she a jerk or justified?
4: I think she's totally being a jerk. I mean, her job is making her paranoid, being an ER nurse.
0: Paranoid?
4: I mean,
0: she's seen it firsthand.
1: She's seen worst case scenario firsthand.
0: Not even firsthand. She's seen a third
2: it.
0: Finger. She's seen fingers blown off, man.
2: It's
0: dangerous.
4: Okay, but Rick, look at it this way. She sees car accidents all day long. She's going to keep her kids from driving?
2: Exactly. Boom.
0: No, you have to drive. You don't have to set off fireworks.
1: Yes,
0: that's
1: you
0: different.
4: You don't have to drive.
0: You do in Houston, Texas.
2: No,
0: you got to drive.
2: No,
0: what
2: you
0: do
2: don't.
0: You walk in the heat?
2: Yeah.
0: Go
2: you
0: ahead.
2: Can.
0: Then you die that way.
1: You're being
4: everything
1: dramatic.
4: Comes with
1: you
4: risk
1: sound like
4: in
1: the
4: life.
1: Mom.
2: He's rage baiting right now.
0: All right. So you think she's being a little bit of a jerk then?
4: Yeah, I think she's totally being a jerk because you can do it safely.
0: All right. Well, thank you for calling up this morning. You too are a great American. Happy 4th.
2: You know why he's a great American? Because he lights
4: thank
2: off
4: you.
2: Fireworks.
1: Right.
0: Settle down. 93Q, who's this?
5: Hey, it's Tony.
0: Hey, Tony!
1: Hey, Tony!
0: Hey! What do you think, Tony? Are you going to make this a clean sweep?
5: I think she's totally a jerk.
1: Yes.
0: Wow. You too think she's being a jerk?
5: Listen, I do. I'm pretty sure somewhere in the Constitution it says something about American right to do fireworks on the 4th of July.
1: Thank
0: it
1: you.
0: Is.
2: Yeah, remember? I remember that.
5: I'm pretty sure it's in there.
1: Riggs tried to say
5: sure
1: a minute ago, you don't need to pop fireworks. Yes, you do.
0: No, you don't need to.
2: You know why? Because
5: well,
2: America,
5: so
2: that's why.
5: My wife is opposed to the big mortars that shoot up in the air because we live so close to our neighbors, but we're at least still doing some of the bigger fountains and stuff for the kids.
0: Okay. So you think she's being a jerk too?
5: I do.
0: All right. Well,
2: you're
0: thank
2: on an
0: you for
2: island,
0: calling.
2: My friend. You're on an island.
0: Tony, thank
1: Riggs.
0: You for calling this morning. I guess I'm
2: and
0: on an
2: island. It's a boring
0: island
2: because they have no fireworks.
5: You're allowed to blow stuff up.
0: It's your American right to blow stuff up that was made in China. Let's do it.
5: America.
2: America.
0: Happy 4th, Tony. Thanks
5: y'all
0: so much for listening.
5: Y'all have a good day and be safe.
1: Hey, you too, Tony.
0: You too, man. Happy 4th.
2: Y'all, nothing better happened to us this year. Lighting fireworks, I swear.
0: Matt, we hear that you're a firefighter. So how do you feel about this? Is she being a jerk or is she justified?
6: Well, she's not. I give her half points for being concerned. But I don't think she's a total jerk, but she's not totally justified either way. I'm on the line about it.
0: Okay.
1: That's
6: you,
1: fair.
6: You got to let the boys grow. You got to let the boys grow up.
0: Yeah.
1: Riggs heard you were a firefighter before he answered the call. He got all excited. He thought you were going to agree with him.
2: He thought someone was on
0: not,
2: his side.
0: Not.
2: That's so cute.
0: He kind of agrees a little bit.
2: Not really.
0: A little bit.
1: I mean, you should practice caution
2: okay,
1: when you do
2: first
1: it,
2: of all,
1: obviously.
0: Of course.
2: Matthew took an oath, okay? So he has to be reasonable, obviously.
0: I understand.
2: But he's still saying, like, come on, let
0: all
2: the boys
0: right.
2: grow up.
0: Matthew, you're on
6: yeah,
0: the fence.
6: And the stuff that we did at the station could be kind of questionable, too, but I'm not going to be incriminating.
0: Gotcha. Well, thank you so much for calling up this morning, and we appreciate your service and all you do.
6: Yes, sir. You have a good day.
0: I really thought the firefighter would be on my side.
1: No.
0: Whatever you do this 4th of July,
2: you got all excited.
0: Do it safely. Practice safe firework use. 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
7: 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Will our daters find tender love? or Tinder disappointment? Let's find out.
1: So yesterday, Alyssa said she liked Jordan's adventurous side on their date. He had a lot of travel stories. He had good confidence, and he had kind of this most interesting man in the world essence about him. Mm-hmm. All of it kind of worked until she found out that that most interesting man in the world has had some legal troubles.
8: Well, I did the thing that, you know, a lot of people do after a great date. But now I found an article about his arrest.
1: Yikes. Arrest? That's nothing you want to find after a date. What was he arrested for? We're going to find out next with Second Date Update.
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10: Look out for a new wreck as you travel on the north side. 610, the north loop eastbound at Hirsch in the two right lanes. 5 minutes on the backup so far from Jensen. There's also an accident working 69, the Southwest Freeway northbound at Chimney Rock in the two right lanes. That was just starting to back things up a little bit beyond the West Park Tollway. That's traffic. More with the Q Morning Show next on 93Q.
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2: I did the thing that, you know, a lot of people do after a great date, you know, just
3: stalked him.
2: Yeah.
4: Well, you have to. I mean, just smart and being safe these days.
2: Yeah, now that I knew his last name, I just wanted to make sure I wasn't really liking a serial killer or something.
4: Is he married? Mm-hmm. What'd you find out?
5: Secret family?
2: Okay, well, it wasn't that bad, but no, I found an article about his arrest.
5: Excuse me, arrest?
4: That's pretty bad. What do you mean it wasn't that
5: bad? An article about his arrest?
3: Arrest
5: no.
3: for what? And there's an article about it?
2: Yeah. You want to know the title or the charge?
4: Come on, hold back.
2: Yeah, okay, it was smuggling reptiles across state lines.
4: Did you say smuggling reptiles?
3: That's embarrassing.
2: Smuggling.
5: We have plenty of reptiles here. Why do you need to smuggle
2: animals,
5: them?
2: Reptiles, plural. There's some investigation and it was like, some big smuggling operation. And
5: what?
2: It was like, an illegal transport of exotic animals or something.
4: Is that like a federal crime? Like, that's big time,
5: know.
4: Right?
5: Are we sure it was this guy that was, is there a way it could be a misunderstanding? Maybe.
3: Or was it like a picture of him and some reptiles?
5: Yeah.
2: I mean, I guess it could be somebody else, I guess.
4: Did you see his mugshot on there?
2: No. Okay. I didn't look that up. I didn't want to.
4: That's fair.
2: That would definitely give me the ick, you know?
5: Well, we're going to hold his feet to the fire. He's on the phone. He's been listening. Jordan's on the other line.
2: Hey,
5: Jordan, are you there still?
6: Yeah. Hey, guys. I'm here.
4: Are you smuggling the arrest record?
5: Yeah. Way to bury the lead, bro. What's going on?
6: Okay, well, it makes more sense why you didn't talk to me. All right, so, this happened years and years and years ago.
2: Oh, my God,
6: and
2: that was you.
6: Yes, it is me. I'm not going to try to deny that. Yes, it is me. But this was, first of all, it sounds a lot more serious than it actually is. It was a very overblown situation, which I was just helping a friend. He was moving. He has a bunch of reptiles, and he was asking me to help him move. And so, you know, I just said yes. I did not know that there needed to be, like, permits and paperwork that needed to be filled out to cross state lines with these reptiles. And
2: you were helping a friend cross state lines?
6: He was moving. I didn't cross
2: you helped somebody
6: country.
2: Move from a one
6: yeah,
2: state.
6: I mean,
2: did he like pay you?
6: No, he's a good buddy of mine. Like it wasn't, you know, it wasn't like a crazy long distance. Like he lived in Louisiana and then he moved to Texas. The very simple, hey, I'm moving to Texas.
5: He doesn't have like a Komodo dragon that he's got in a big box or something that you're moving around.
6: No.
4: I mean, you're talking about reptiles that need permits. I don't know.
5: Yeah, I don't know
4: it was
5: either.
4: Enough for them to think you were smuggling large
5: and
4: quantities.
5: Enough for someone to write an article about it somewhere.
6: He's super into snakes and stuff like that. I don't know. It's not my thing, but I'm sorry. I don't know all the federal laws.
3: Well,
6: of
3: I really had to look it up.
6: Animals.
3: You really can be arrested for just transporting a snake from Louisiana to Texas.
5: Wow.
3: If it's a protected, venomous, or prohibited snake.
4: Sounds it's like a weird thing, but the explanation makes sense.
5: Yeah.
4: Alyssa, is that something that you feel like you can put in your past? It's in his past.
2: I don't know. It's weird to date like a reptile convict.
6: I'm not a reptile.
3: How would you explain
6: convict?
3: It to mom?
6: That's such a dramatic way of sitting there saying it. No, I am not a reptile convict. In fact, I didn't even get charged at the end of it. Everything got pleaded down. It was complete, like, misunderstanding. Again, I was just trying to help a friend move. It's not like I'm part of some crazy reptile smuggling ring.
5: Yeah, it sounds like what it was just a reptile dysfunction is what it was here. I couldn't wait to use that, really. Okay, but I think at the end of the day, George, you want to know, is there going to be a second date, Alyssa?
6: Yeah,
2: I'm just thinking, like, I'm sorry for not just asking about it, but I feel like that's something you could have told me. I don't know, it's just weird.
5: I would.
4: Maybe just, you know what, here, let me tell y'all this. What if y'all just talk more offline? Y'all don't need us.
5: Right.
4: If you guys continue to talk and you feel good about going on another date with him,
3: that's a good one.
4: Call us back. Let us know. Yeah, we'll take care of the date.
5: Yeah,
4: okay.
5: We'll foot the bill for you guys. That
4: no pressure
5: good?
4: Right now.
6: It's honestly like it's actually like when I tell you the full story, it's actually kind of hilarious and something that like we all laugh about between my friend groups now. In fact, if you met all my friends, they would bring it up, and it's kind of a major joke between all of us now.
4: I think anyone would be weirded out though finding that article online.
5: He's not a tiger.

0: 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But, all right, so we'll leave it as a 50-50 then.
1: Good luck, y'all.
0: Good luck, guys.
2: Thank you.
3: If you missed even a moment of Second Date Update.
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4: I love it.
1: That was the cringe-worthy for me, but it was great.
3: It's Second Date Update with Riggs, Caitlin, and Erica.

0: Credit Union.
1: This morning she's going for win number 601 with Caitlin Can't Lose. You got 600 yesterday. Feeling pretty...
2: I sure did. I'm feeling light on my feet today.
1: Karen, good morning. Welcome to the show.
3: Yes. Thank you.
1: By the way, this morning, Caitlin and Karen both, the theme is Independence Day since it's the 4th of July this weekend.
2: Let freedom ring!
1: Let's ring! How well do you know American history, huh? You feel all right about that, Karen?
3: I'm all right. Not so much.
1: It's like back of cereal box type trivia, so it's not too difficult, I promise, for either one of you.
3: Okay.
1: Okay, Caitlin, we're going to ask you to step outside.
2: I'm feeling pretty American today, so...
1: Well, you're both great Americans. Thank you very much. My legs are sore. What have you been doing?
2: Working out, you know.
1: There she goes.
2: She's out there
1: on
2: the golf course.
1: All right, here we go. Five questions. Karen, if you don't know an answer to one of these, just say pass or you can make something up too. That's all right.
3: Sounds good. Yeah.
1: Here we go. Question number one. It's hard to believe that we went to war with another country over tax on this. A bunch of people threw it into Boston Harbor in protest. What did they throw into the harbor?
3: Tea.
1: Question number two. The U.S. fought for independence from what foreign country?
3: England. British?
1: England. Okay. Question number three. The Declaration of Independence was written by who? It's a number of people. Name one of them.
3: Thomas Jefferson?
1: Okay. Question number four. Where was the Declaration of Independence signed? In what U.S. city?
3: I'll have to pass on that one.
1: Question number five. In what year did the Continental Congress officially approve and adopt the Declaration of Independence?
3: 1776.
1: We'll bring Caitlin back in.
2: Karen?
1: He was marching up and down the hallway like a Minuteman. Yes.
2: Okay, so we've talked about this before. You know how the traditional caw that we hear here in America for an eagle...
1: The screech is
2: not really an eagle. You've heard that...
1: Yeah, it's like a hawk or something.
2: It comes from a hawk, and we've just used it over the years. They have one of those hawks out in the hallway.
4: No way.
2: Yeah, they do.
1: Does it have one of those cool little hoods on?
2: No, he's looking you right in the eyes with his beady little
4: eyes. I don't like
2: that. A guy has it on his arm, and you can walk by and pat its head. He's got a little American flag vest on. The hawk, not the man.
1: The hawk. I have to go see this hawk. Let's get through these questions really quick, all right?
2: Okay.
1: Karen did pretty all right. She knows her American history. Same five questions to you, Caitlin.
2: Okay.
1: Question number one. Hard to believe that we went to war with another country over a tax on this. A bunch of people threw it into the Boston Harbor in protest. What did they throw into the harbor?
2: Tea.
1: Tea is correct. The Boston Tea Party happened in December 1773. Question number two.
4: You think about it, that's so funny. Yeah. Take my tea.
1: You know, tax our tea, we're going to throw it in the harbor. Question number two. The U.S. fought for independence from what foreign country?
2: That would be England?
1: England, Britain, the U.K., the naughty British, the Redcoats, yes.
2: Across the pond.
1: Question number three. The Declaration of Independence was written by who? It was a number of people. Name one of them.
2: Thomas Jefferson.
1: Thomas Jefferson. We also would have accepted Benjamin Franklin or John Adams. Question number four. Where was the Declaration of Independence signed? In what U.S. city?
2: Philly.
1: Philadelphia, Pennsylvania. Independence Hall is correct. Question number five. In what year did the Continental Congress officially approve and adopt the Declaration of Independence?
2: Oh, 1776.
1: 1776.
2: I'd like to personally shout out my all-time favorite Nicolas Cage.
1: Yes.
2: And my all-time favorite movie franchise, National Treasure, for making sure that I know those facts.
1: Watched that in a hotel room over the weekend. It was the only thing on.
2: It's so good.
4: So good.
2: Every year for 4th of July, they should just stream National Treasure, the movies, over and over again.
1: Agreed. Final score, Erica?
4: Karen 4, Caitlin 5.
2: Close, Karen. You were coming for me.
1: Close, but no cigar.
3: So close.
1: Karen, you got 4 tickets to Freedom Over Texas this weekend with Keith Urban. Congratulations.
3: Sounds good. Thank you so much for having me.
1: Of course. You didn't win $1,000 of Caitlin's money, though. You have to tell everybody why. Why?
3: Caitlin can't lose.
1: No. 601 wins now. You think you can take her down? Get signed up to play at QMorningShow.com. We play every morning at this time. It's Caitlin Can't Lose on 93Q. Karen, you're a great American. Thanks for playing.
3: Thanks for having me.

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0: again.
1: 93Q is Houston's country leader. Good morning. It's Riggs, Caitlin, and Erica. We do have more Cowboys and Angels tickets coming up at 9 o'clock this morning on 93Q. It's been almost 1 year, marking the one-year anniversary of the Central Texas floods, one of the deadliest, most catastrophic freshwater flooding disasters in U.S. history. 139 confirmed fatalities, many of them children, which is just crushing to see.
2: And 25 children at Camp Mystic alone.
1: Some of the sounds from that from 1 year ago.
3: Unbelievable video showing Texas troopers rescuing a woman desperately clinging to a tree after floodwater swept her from her campsite and sent her downriver for 20 miles. Officials got there in time thanks to the efforts of a nearby family who spotted her and made the call.
4: You're stuck on a roof at, on Highway 39. Yes, it's still rising.
5: And do you need police, fire, or EMS?
6: I need everything, sir.
7: Nobody without extreme luck could have survived in that water.
8: I put on my name tag because I was scared that our cabin might be next. And in my head, I was saying, if something does happen and I do get swept away, at least I'll have my name on my body.
1: And this hit close to home. Because, I mean, Caitlin, your family grew up in that area.
2: Yeah, I mean, we have family property in Kerrville. We've spent most of our summers. If you are a kid growing up in Houston, Texas, most likely you have spent some of your summers in the Hill Country. You've gone to camp in the Hill Country. My cousins went to Camp Mystic themselves. My cousin's little girl was at Camp Mystic the week before the floods. And, you know, so many of the families that were lost and the children that were lost are directly from the Houston area. And
9: I mean, we all know somebody who's like being in Houston, you know, somebody whose kids went there or were actually there.
2: Yeah.
9: And so I think it hit all of us because it's a parent's worst nightmare. And we, you know, lived it with all these parents and like, it's just so hard to watch this, to listen to it. And these poor babies.
2: Yeah. I think, you know, we talked a lot about how we were going to talk about this today because everyone's going into a holiday weekend. It's the 250th anniversary of America. It's 4th of July. We live in the South where 4th of July is a big deal no matter what year it is.
1: Yeah.
2: And now the state of Texas specifically is haunted by this incredible loss that we experienced. It's only been a year.
1: Yeah.
2: There's still families that are grieving. There's still people and children that are considered missing. And you know, like Erica was saying, we knew so many people and we were all gone for 4th of July celebrating with family. And I remember that morning we got a phone call. My mom got a phone call from a family member that works, in the healthcare field. And he was like, "Hey, it's really, really bad. Like the news is not even reporting how bad this is yet. It's going to be really, really bad. And it's really, really scary. And like, prepare to hear some awful things because it's, I mean, this was like in the early morning hours over coffee when the sun was just starting to come up. And we jumped into action how we could here at 93Q. You know, we all got live on the air literally from different cities and states that we were in. We were getting on phone calls and we were going live on the air. But it didn't stop there. I mean, we came back to work and it felt like eternity that the entire state was trying to rally around these families and these children. And it's more than just children, right? It wasn't just Camp Mystic. There were whole families that were.
9: Yeah, people were just like camping.
2: Yeah.
9: Had no warning.
1: More of it came out as the weeks went on. Pat Green had a whole family swept away. We heard about some people that were missing and then families were then reunited, but because they were reunited and found together somewhere else, completely not by each other. It's an unimaginable loss. So it doesn't mean not to have fun and celebrate this weekend. Of course, that's what you should do. But just keep in mind that a lot of people have heavy hearts this weekend.
2: It's a very raw weekend for the state of Texas. Yeah.
1: So we're with you and we're thinking about you and praying for everybody as well here at 93Q. So know that you're on our minds, Texas.
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12: Look out for a new wreck as you travel on the north side. 610 the North Loop eastbound at Hirsch in the two right lanes. 5 minutes on the backup so far from Jensen. There's also an accident working 69 the Southwest Freeway northbound at Chimney Rock in the two right lanes. That was just starting to back things up a little bit beyond the West Park Tollway. That's traffic. More with the Q Morning Show next on 93Q.
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1: It's hot and humid today. Chance of some thunderstorms later, a high of 92.
10: 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It's a bold strategy to be this awake. Let's see how it plays out.

0: Starting tomorrow morning, 6 o'clock, it's the 250 biggest songs, country songs, starting at 6 a.m. So it's all compiled together by you, by the way. So you made this list. And I'm not talking to Caitlin. I'm not talking to Eric. I'm talking to you listening right now. You did it at 93qcountry.com. So if you hear something on there, you're like, why is this song on the countdown? You did it.
1: Blame yourself, man.
0: Blame yourself, man.
1: It's decided by the people.
0: It's decided by Houston. 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
3: So, Trevor said Nadia and him had an unexpected guest at their date, a mystery smell that kept wafting its way through the restaurant, but they kept laughing about it.
4: Something weird at the restaurant, like it just kind of kept happening. I mean, like, okay, so this restaurant's like a nice place, but there was like this bad smell that would kind of come up from time to time.
5: Yeah.
4: We were like riffing on it though. It was good. We were just like, that's right. Like it was more like definitely like a human smell. I think someone's fart. And we were laughing about it. And then it was kind of like, it became like a running joke. So it just kind of kept popping up.
3: Oh, no. A human smell is such a gross way to describe something. Where was it coming from and why is she not calling him back? Bet you could guess, but we'll confirm it next with Second Date Update after Luke Bryan on 93Q.

0: 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Will our daters find Tinder love or Tinder disappointment? 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
1: This morning on Second Date Update, we have Trevor on the phone. Now, Trevor, I know that you're not getting a call back on a first date. Can you tell us a little bit about how the date went and who you went on a date with?
2: Yeah, of course. All right, so I went on a date with Nadia.
3: Nadia
2: and I, she's great. I mean, we met on a dating app, you know, kind of, yeah, okay, right?
4: Everyone
2: stereotype,
4: does, yeah.
2: But hey, look, I know. But like the dinner, I mean, we went to this like popular, like really like busy restaurant, but conversation was still easy. I mean, like even though there was like some noise around, like high volume people, a lot going on, a lot of activity. Uh-huh. I mean, we're still playful, still flirty, and you know, uh-huh, I think we really were making something. Big part.
4: Oh, that's great. You know,
3: I love that.
2: Yeah. Yeah. Oh, yeah.
3: What was the conversation like? What'd you guys talk about? What, like work, life? It didn't get too political or anything, did it?
2: Yeah, you know, we have like some similar backgrounds and all that, but it there was something that happened, like improv, right? Like we kind of liked a little improv comedy because something weird at the restaurant, like it just kind of kept happening.
4: Ah, so you already know something weird was happening on the date.
3: Okay.
2: Well, I mean, like, okay, so...
3: What's
2: like
3: something?
2: Crowded, I said, right? Like, this restaurant's like a nice place, but there was like this bad smell that would kind of come up from time to time.
4: Yeah.
2: And no, we were like riffing on it, though. It was good. We were just like commenting
4: on it.
2: Was it
4: like
2: the
4: grease trap
2: it got...
4: or something? Or yeah, a stinky bar?
1: Sometimes it's a toilet.
2: No.
3: Like, what's that cleaner stuff?
1: Open the bathroom door.
2: Yeah, that's right. Like, it was more like definitely like a human smell.
1: Oh, so
2: and it was like, I think someone's farting.
3: Like a fart?
2: Really, that's what it was.
3: Okay.
2: Yeah.
3: I said.
2: Yeah. And we were laughing about it. And then it was kind of like, it became like a running joke. So it just kind of kept popping up. And we thought it was like the table near us. I thought it made us bond, if anything. Like, we just like, hey, we're good on the fly. You know, that kind of thing.
4: Laughing your way
1: so
4: through
1: you were
4: the flatulence.
1: And like someone nearby would just kept like passing gas?
2: Yeah, I mean, I don't know if it's like someone's condition or like somebody on a medication. I don't know. They just were enjoying the food a bit too much, let's say.
3: God, okay.
2: I don't know.
4: So you know for sure this was gas. It wasn't like just, again, something funky, some backup sewage at the restaurant.
3: Maybe an exotic dish of some sort.
2: We made fun of the food for sure, but our food was fine. I mean, I just think there was somebody next to us who was letting themselves go for sure.
3: How did the date end? Like afterwards, how did you leave it?
1: Kiss, hug.
2: We hugged it out, walked her out, hugged it out, finished dinner. I thought it went well, honestly. Like, you know, I wasn't moving too fast. I was being a gentleman, and no response.
3: Okay.
2: Like full ghost mode, whatever you want to call it. Hmm. It just. She's not calling me.
4: Dang.
3: Well,
4: all right.
3: We can do our best to get Nadia on the phone. I love that name, by the way. It reminds me of American Pie. Nadia.
4: Nadia.
3: All right. We'll get her on the phone and see if we can find some answers. All right.
2: I appreciate you. Thank you.
3: Hold on the phone. Trevor, we'll do that coming up next. Second date update with Riggs, Caitlin, and Erica.

0: Nadia and Trevor went on their first date after meeting like everyone else does online. They went to a restaurant, but they already knew something smelt fishy on the date. No, literally something was funky. Like they don't know where the smell was coming from, but something on the date was so gross that they had to talk about it throughout the date. So we already know that went wrong. Could there have been another reason why Nadia is not calling him back? We're going to find out right now with Second Date Update.
1: Hello.
2: Hi, we're looking for Nadia.
1: Yeah, this is Nadia.
3: Nadia, good morning. Do you know who this is?
1: Oh my gosh, yes. I recognize your voices.
3: It's Riggs, Caitlin, and Erica from 93Q. Good morning.
1: Oh my gosh, I love Second Date Update.
0: Oh, that's good.
4: It's so good that you love it because you're actually on it right now, Nadia. Oh,
0: congratulations, Nadia.
1: What? Stop it. Are you kidding me?
0: Well, you should know if you got a random call from us, it's probably Second Date. Could be tickets.
3: Could
0: probably
3: be.
0: Oh my Second gosh. Date Update.
4: Doubtful.
1: Oh my God, I would be hoping for tickets, but I guess I'll just settle for a Second Date Update.
0: Do you know who we could be calling about?
1: Oh my God, yes. Oh my gosh. Oh my.
0: Who?
1: Trevor.
0: Yes.
4: Why don't you call him back, Nadia?
1: Well, so we went on a date and it started really well.
3: Okay.
1: But then the smell happened.
0: Yeah, he told us
4: about it.
0: Heard
4: about the smell.
3: Yeah, he was talking about like a human, he said
4: like a
3: fart smell or something.
0: Funky.
1: Yeah. No, it wasn't a mystery, okay? So he kept pretending like he didn't know what was happening. Like, oops, where'd that smell come from? You know? And he kept like looking over his shoulder and like trying to play it off like it wasn't him. But it was so obvious where it was coming from. Like, it was strong and consistent.
4: Wait, you're saying it was him farting the whole time?
1: Yes.
0: Oh my gosh.
1: Yes.
0: The way this man tried to blame the whole restaurant when we talked to him earlier.
3: Not him. That's like blaming
1: the
3: dog.
1: Oh, I know. No, I watched it happen.
3: How do you know
1: it was
3: him?
1: Okay, so I was like a detective on the date because I had to investigate the smell in real time with him while laughing and like playing it off and like, ha, ha, ha, but I know it's you, you know?
3: Yeah.
1: And so I'm like staring at him and this like awful, like wretched smell, like horrible, like just waft through, almost like over the food, like through the food, you know? And he would shift in his seat.
3: Oh, the cheek lift?
4: Not the cheek lift.
0: He was airing it out.
1: The cheek lift, yeah. Yeah, so it would be like shift smell. Yeah.
0: He didn't even try to hide it.
3: Wow.
1: No, and I even heard the table next to us, they asked to be moved.
0: Table had to go?
1: Yeah, he made a scene. And I knew it was him, and, you know, it was silent, but truly deadly. Truly.
3: Truly deadly, she said.
1: Truly.
4: He has to move from a fart smell? That's bad.
3: Yeah, that's pretty bad.
1: Yeah.
0: Man's an assassin.
1: I tried to ignore it, but it kept happening.
0: That's fine. I hate to bring up the stench again, Nadia, but Trevor is on the line.
3: Yeah, you
0: He's
3: know
0: been
3: how this,
0: listening.
3: You know how this
1: you
3: works,
1: know
3: and we'll let him speak for himself. Trevor, you there?
5: I'm here. No, look, not me. I'm not claiming this one. No way.
0: No?
5: Like, they moved because, I mean, I'm sure because they felt embarrassed. Like, they wanted to move to get further away.
3: Trevor,
4: Well, why were you, like, picking up your butt cheek and then the smell came on?
3: Yeah.
5: I was making a joke. It's a joke. Like, oh, yeah. It's really like, look, I'm a big fan of Jim Carrey. You know, he made a whole career talking out of his butt cheeks, right? I mean, come on.
0: Yeah, but
1: oh
0: you weren't
1: God.
0: Acknowledging
1: Fart
0: that
1: joke?
0: When you were doing it. You were just trying to sneak and raise the cheek.
3: It sounds like, Trevor, you were doing something that I've done this before, where I've tooted in a room with people and I'll
0: go. Did you say toot?
3: All right, I've farted in a room with other people and been like, what's that smell? Knowing it
4: you
3: was me.
4: You did that to us, like literally to
1: it's
4: us.
1: Called,
3: I have done that
1: it's called
3: them.
1: Crop dusting.
3: Well, crop dusting is when you're.
0: Called.
3: No. Yeah. Crop dusting is when you're walking in place. He just is farting.
1: Oh.
5: Yeah, like, we were having such a good time.
1: You were having fun. I was suffering.
4: Trevor.
1: I had to endure this awful stench.
4: Oh,
1: and you wouldn't even admit it. You still won't come clean. You think it's funny, but it's not.
4: I mean, she's not going to go on a second date with you anyway, right? So just tell us.
5: Okay. Look. Okay. It might have been me. It might have been me.
1: Wow.
0: Could it have been you? Could have been.
4: Might. Was the air passing through your booty?
5: Listen. But listen, give me. Okay, look, I mentioned it before. Like, I'm actually on something new, and it's my body working it out. I think, and I need to adjust my diet. I guess because
0: hold on. Are we coming? This
5: is really
0: a whole roundabout way of saying, Trevor, you were guilty of the stench.
3: Were you the fart burglar?
5: It won't happen again. It won't happen again.
3: All bean dye.
5: No.
1: Like pure lentils or what?
4: How do you come back from that though? I do like lentils, but Nadia,
5: you're hilarious. I think we should think about trying this again. Really. Come on.
0: Really?
1: Wow.
5: Come on. I can't unsmell
1: what happened. It's burned in my brain, you know. Scent is connected to memory. I feel damaged, honestly. I feel hurt and damaged from this whole experience.
5: Wow.
1: I do. I need to, like, recover. I need time.
3: No second dates.
4: Yeah, I could tell you that. Yeah, no.
3: All right.
1: Oh, my God.
3: What? That was a mouth fart.
0: No. Where did that come from?
1: Really funny.
0: Who did that?
3: It could have been anybody.
0: You lifted your booty cheek. I saw you.
3: It could have been anybody.
0: It could have been you.
3: It could have been
0: anybody. I saw you.
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8: Freeway closure in the Chambers area. I-10, the East Freeway eastbound from 1406 over to Highway 73. That wreck is involving an 18-wheeler. Had a problem, 610, the North Loop eastbound at Hirsch. That accident has been cleared. Traffic quickly unwinding from the Hardy Toll Road. That's traffic. More with the Q Morning Show next on 93Q.
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0: 93Q. It's anymore. All right. It's Riggs, Caitlin, and Erica. Tomorrow, starting at 6 a.m., we start the 250 biggest songs in country, pretty much.
1: As voted by you.
0: Yeah, as voted by you. That starts tomorrow. Mm-hmm. And I will tell you, I've seen the list, and I think there's a alarmingly small amount of George Strait. I think there could be more George Strait in it, quite honestly. But there will be plenty of George on there.
2: What?
0: Plenty. This will be on there too.
2: Alarmingly small.
0: Yeah, there should be more. That's what I'm saying. There should be more.
1: Doesn't sound like enough.
0: No. Here's the chair on 93Q.
3: Well, excuse me, but I think you got my chair.

0: This morning's dingus of the day takes us to Wisconsin. Oh, boy. Uh-oh. Wedding receptions are supposed to end with cake, right? Not a gunfight over meatballs. That's what happened.
1: A gunfight over meatballs?
0: Yeah, there was a wedding reception on the north side of Milwaukee. I know exactly where this is. An argument started because one of the groomsmen was eating meatballs with his bare hands. So, a relative of the bride said, hey, stop, you have to use a plate, which seems like a reasonable request, but apparently was not well received because police said the groomsmen responded by punching the woman. That started an even bigger fight when he hit the woman. Then someone pulled out a gun, started shooting. Man was shot in the neck. A woman was shot in the arm and the leg.
1: What?
0: Thankfully,
1: this is at a wedding?
0: This was at a wedding, yes. A friend of the groomsman allegedly opened fire on these people. Both people were okay, taken and treated for their injuries. But this is the part that nobody saw coming. The guy fled on foot, and the bride chased him down, tackles him, and grabs his key fob.
1: This isn't real.
0: So
1: what?
0: He can't run away. The guy runs away. The suspect took off on foot, so they're still trying to find the guy. They found his SUV later with the handgun inside, so he's pacing.
1: The shooter, not the meatball eater.
0: The shooter. Still at large. Facing multiple felony charges. Reckless injury with a dangerous weapon. Possession of a firearm by a convicted felon.
1: Gosh.
0: Yes.
2: This is pretty great.
0: And this was all in Wisconsin. Milwaukee.
1: First of all, you know what? This all goes to leads to one thing. How are you going to tell me how I can and can't eat my meatballs?
2: Also, a groomsman picking him up with his bare hands and eating them, he's clearly not well.
0: No.
2: He's clearly not well.
0: Stop handling the meatballs. Leave them alone.
1: I mean, if I want to eat them with my hands, am I bothering anybody?
0: Yes. I don't want you putting your hands in everybody's meatball, but that doesn't deserve it. You shouldn't be punching people and shooting people. Ask him to politely leave the wedding.
1: For all we know, he was using the meatball server to serve a meatball fresh into his hand.
0: I don't know. It reminds me of the wedding singer.
2: I highly doubt it.
0: The wedding singer, when she brings out the meatballs for
1: him.
0: Great
1: movie.
0: Puts them right in his hand.
2: Right in his hand.
0: Here you go. Take a big bite. I know you like them meatballs. What a dingus. I'm just happy it was in Wisconsin. Great. Way to make us look stupid.

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2: Hey, you should probably pick up the phone and be calling number 9 right now. It's 713-370-0929. We got Cowboys and Angels tickets for you. Here's your American history trivia question for this morning. Before it moved to Philadelphia and then Washington, D.C., what was the first capital of the United States of America? Was it Orlando, Florida? Was it Detroit, Michigan? Or New York?
3: I know.
2: The first capital of the United States. Was it Orlando, Detroit, or New York? Good luck. Call number 9. It's 93Q, Houston's country leader.

0: 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Looking for caller number 9.
1: Oh my gosh, hi.
0: Hi, how are you?
1: Good, how are you?
2: We're all right.
3: Who's this?
1: Samantha V from Pasadena.
3: What you doing?
1: Going to pick up my daughter.
0: Oh, what's her name?
1: Violet.
0: Violet.
3: I love that name.
0: That's a great name.
1: Yeah.
0: Hey, Samantha
1: V. Violet Ray.
0: Does the V in your last name stand for very lucky? Because you won Cowboys and Angels tickets!
3: Woo!
1: Oh,
3: Samantha V!
0: Congratulations. You're going to go see the big show. Ashley Cook, Aaron Watson, Ashley McBride, Preston Cooper, and Brothers Osborne. How cool.
1: Oh, my. That's so cool. It's funny because this is my second time calling, and the first time I was number 3.
0: Oh, really? Look at you. Keep trying,
1: yeah.
0: See? You're a story of resilience, human resilience right there.
1: Yes.
0: Samantha, tell us what radio station they still play in Independence Hall in Philadelphia.
1: 93Q.
0: That is true. I don't know why they play us there, but they know what they're doing over there. Another chance for you to win those tickets at 11 o'clock this morning. Part of our Y'all Access Summer. You hold on 1 second, okay?
1: Thank you.
0: I forgot to tell you. She knew the answer, by the way. The first capital of the United States was Orlando, Florida. It was not Washington, D.C. I'm kidding. It was New York. Did you know that?
3: I knew it was New York.
0: First capital of the United States was New York. That's correct. Yes.
4: Riggs, Caitlin, and Erica present The Rico Report. What's trending in Houston and beyond?
5: First, I have to start with, guys, you may get the runs, and I'm going to tell you why, but let me just tell you
0: Wait,
5: first.
0: What?
5: I'm going to tell you about that in a second. Hold on. USA beat Bosnia last night
3: in
5: the World
3: USA!
5: Cup.
3: USA! USA! USA!
5: So they will play Belgium this Monday, and y'all, I was never a soccer fan, but some of these soccer players are, the guy that scored a goal off of hitting the ball against someone's face,
0: yeah,
5: that guy is awesome. Have you seen this yet? Mm-hmm. It's so great. There are so many good, like, soccer players that I didn't even know before this whole World Cup thing.
0: I love the World Cup, man. I'm into it. I'm here for it.
5: Okay, so there's a new club that's starting in New York, and I really hope it makes its way over to Houston. But it's for young people that just want to go to a park, like in New York City, and lie down. It's a lie-down club.
0: Oh.
5: They use it to combat the stress, obviously, the hustle culture. But you literally pay your little thing, you go in there, and you just lay down and chill out.
0: Can't you do that at home?
3: Not in New York.
5: Not in New York.
3: Yeah.
5: You know how long it would take you to get home?
0: Oh, yeah, I guess so.
5: Like, where are you going to lay down in a New York apartment?
3: Yeah. You can prop yourself up in that one chair in the corner, right, or go lay in your bed, I guess.
0: And that'll be four
5: and
0: grand a month.
5: It's in a park, so you're just like laying down, and like they have like drinks for you, and it's like nice and airy.
0: Oh, I can see that.
3: This is nice, except when we were just there at the park, we saw like 16 rats at one time.
0: Oh.
5: And they're huge rats, too.
0: These are like one of those cat cafes, but with rats.
5: When I saw a rat in New York, I thought it was a little cat, like a kitten, and it was not.
0: They're massive. They're very big.
5: Okay. Disease Control and Prevention reports Texas has as many 30 cases of cyclosporiasis by several species of the microscopic parasites.
3: Is that the Rhea?
5: It's the Rhea. Big time Rhea, though. Like,
0: oh,
5: you are like Rhea-ing all over the place.
3: It's going
0: to
3: happen
0: to our poor
5: septic
0: system.
5: So this has happened in the past, and it came from food every single time. Food that's coming from other countries. Like, it came from berries and stuff in Mexico before. It was in the salads in McDonald's before. And this time they're saying, well, we're trying to find out exactly what the cause is.
3: Oh, they don't know?
5: No, you guys. They never know until after it's passed. You know this. They don't tell us.
0: God, Is it in our food? Is it in the water?
5: It's in the food.
0: Oh, okay.
3: Rhea is out there looking to strike.
5: And I don't know what kind of food.
0: No. Run from the runs.
5: I don't know where it's being served at. I don't know any of that.
0: Okay, great. So it is, if you have
3: It's usually healthy food, though, like
5: but
3: berries
5: if you get the runs,
3: veggies.
5: Yeah, right. Like,
3: great.
5: Yeah.
3: Just eat burgers and fries.
0: Yeah. So if you get diarrhea, you'll be in good company. Or bad company. I don't know.
3: If
5: but
3: you're
5: the
3: talking
5: burgers about have lettuce.
0: And you see lettuce and foam, diarrhea.
5: Cha-cha-cha.
0: Diarrhea.
5: Cha-cha-cha.
0: Thank you.
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7: Still working on this crash in the Chambers area. It's I-10 East Freeway eastbound between FM 1406 and Highway 73. All the main lanes are blocked. That crash involving an 18-wheeler, actually probably more than one. You're traveling on 610 southbound. The wreck at Galveston Road is gone. That delay is starting to unwind quickly. That's traffic. More with the Q Morning Show next on 93Q.
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21: Chance of some scattered showers later today. Hot and humid and a high of 92.
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0: 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Then you know about traffic delays and bumps in the road to better mobility. But let's set the record straight and get you on a better travel plan for tomorrow. 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

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It's Riggs, Caitlin, and Erica. 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

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All weekend long, 4th of July weekend, we're counting down the 250 greatest country songs of all time, chosen by you. Starts tomorrow morning at 6 a.m. So who's going to be on the list? Probably several George Strait songs. Maybe even 50 or 60 of them. Could be a good majority of the list. It's 93Q.

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93Q, Houston's country leader. Good Thursday morning before your 4th of July weekend. Mason Pratt here. Thanks for hanging out. Another Sheffield and Cowboys and Angels tickets. Still got that coming up at 11.

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John Morgan. New stuff from him. It's Kid Myself. 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
2: July 21st, we are going to be throwing it down at the brand new Cowboys Red River Dance Hall and Saloon. 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Brothers Osborne, Aaron Watson, Ashley McBride, and you got the newcomers, Preston Cook and Ashley Cook. Going to be there. 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How about call number 9? 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You're going to score your tickets to Cowboys and Angels from 93Q. 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

Texas's own Eli Young Band actually going to be playing Baytown's 4th of July celebration this weekend. I'm going to be out there as well. Hope to see you out there. Hard working east side of town. Right now, though, Luke Combs, it's Fast Car.

0: 250 years ago, America was born. And somewhere along the way, it invented country music. 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It's the 93Q 50 on 4th of July weekend. Is it Jolene? 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
17: Scattered thunderstorms are going to be rolling through the Houston area for most of your Thursday afternoon. High today of 91.
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0: Some nights are concerts. 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
21: Good morning. I just wanted to say the brand loyalty,
22: yep.
21: I would choose to be Miracle Whip.
22: Yes!
21: Yeah. Has to be.
22: Sick.
21: Has to be. Oh, if it's not, I don't want anything other than that.
22: I know. You and I just became best friends because Miracle Whip is delicious. Hey. Got to be Kraft, right?
23: Why is it sweet?
21: Has to be. Especially in potato salad. It has to have the Miracle Whip.
22: Yeah, it's sweet because it's got the tangy zip. It's all the chemicals. It's delicious.
21: Yes. Exactly.
20: It's rich.

New stuff from Ella Langley and Morgan Wallen. I Can't Love You Anymore. And could it make the 93Q50? Well, that's up to you. We're going to be counting down the 250 best country songs in Houston as voted on by you all 4th of July weekend long. The countdown kicks off tomorrow morning, 6 a.m. What's going to be number one? I bet this one's pretty high up there.

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Brooks and Dunn on your 90s Country Lunch here on this Thursday afternoon. Mason Pratt here with you. Thanks for making us a part of your hopefully last workday of the work week. We got more of those 90s hits throughout the rest of this hour. Hit me up on Instagram at Mason on 93Q if you got one in mind. Right now, though, it's Ella, Work for the Win.

0: Some nights are concerts. 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
20: Rainy with some afternoon thunderstorms for your Thursday with a high of 91 today.
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He's a country music hall of famer, the late, great Toby Keith on your 90s Country Lunch. 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Houston's country leader, got more 90s hits throughout the rest of this hour. 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

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It's Mason on this Thursday afternoon, and our summertime party returns. July 21st, Cowboys and Angels is back at the brand new Cowboys Red River Dance Hall and Saloon. Want to go see Aaron Watson, Brothers Osborne, and more? I've got your next shot to win tickets coming up at 1 o'clock.

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John Michael Montgomery helping wrap up your 90s country lunch here on this Thursday afternoon. 1 o'clock right around the corner, which also means your next shot to win Cowboys and Angels tickets. See Aaron Watson, Brothers Osborne, and more. It's coming up next after Tucker on 93Q.

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2: That's right. The summertime is for partying, and Cowboys and Angels is back July 21st, and we're going to be throwing down at the new Cowboys Red River Dance Hall and Saloon with Brothers Osborne, Aaron Watson, Ashley McBride, Preston Cooper, Ashley Cook, all going to be there July 21st. And call number 9, you know what? You're going to be there too. 713-370-0929. 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

day, Potts Farm was a place to go. Load a truck up, hit the dirt road. 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Jack and Jim were a few good men. 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I'm tired of talking, man. Y'all ain't listening. Them old

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20: Rainy with thunderstorms today, but hey, that'll keep the temperatures down at least. High of only 91 today.
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Brooks and Dunn on 93Q, Houston's country leader, and I bet there's going to be quite a bit of some Brooks and Dunn on our 93Q50 countdown. Going to be counting down the 250 best country songs in Houston, as voted on by you all 4th of July weekend long. That countdown kicks off tomorrow morning at 6 a.m., but you can cast your vote on what songs you want there to be on that countdown over at 93QCountry.com. I bet Ella's on that countdown, too. She's in Texas. Just when

Ashley McBride, going to be part of our Cowboys and Angels show coming up July 21st, along with Aaron Watson, Brothers Osborne, the other Ashley Cook, and Preston Cooper as well. Another shot for you to score tickets. We've got it for you with Low coming up this afternoon at 3 o'clock.

0: Some nights are concerts. 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

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You can see Cowboys and Angels coming up July 21st up close and personal and benefit a great cause. 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
1: It's 93Q, Houston's country leader, just after 2 o'clock. It's Mason hanging out, and hopefully you got a nice long holiday weekend coming up. Also coming up in the short term, 3 o'clock this afternoon, your next shot to win Cowboys and Angels tickets from 93Q.

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1: It looks like Shane Smith and the Saints. It looks like Midland, Telluride, and Jake Bush. It looks like Hudson Westbrook, Aaron Watson, Braxton Keith.
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20: Rain and thunderstorms starting to taper off a little bit, but you still got some rain in the forecast for your drive home later on this afternoon. High today of 91.
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Morgan Wallen on 93Q, Houston's country leader. Morgan taking a pause on his Still the Problem tour, taking a couple of weeks off for the holiday. They'll pick it up in a couple of weeks in Baltimore on the 17th. Of course, this guy has been opening up for him all tour long. Gavin Adcock, it's the last one to know on 93Q.

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Houston's country leader. You are listening to it. It's 93Q. It's Mason on this Thursday afternoon. Going old school with Texas' own Tracy Byrd. Let's do the watermelon.

0: Some nights are concerts. 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
2: 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And it's all benefiting the PTSD Foundation of America and Camp Hope. 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

0: What time zone am I on? What country am I in?
1: It doesn't matter. It's 5 o'clock somewhere.
0: It's always on 5 in Margaritaville, come to think of it.
1: Yeah, I heard that.
0: You've been there, haven't you?
1: Yes, sir.
0: I've seen your boat there.
1: I've been to Margaritaville a few times.
0: All right. Well, that's good.
1: Stumble my way back.
0: Okay. Well, we just want to make sure you can keep it between the navigational beacons.
1: Between the buoys. I got it.
0: All right. Well, it's 5 o'clock. Let's go somewhere.
1: I'm ready. Crank it up.
0: Let's get out of here.
1: I'm gone.

0: 93Q. Hey, who's this?
1: Hi, this is Carla.
0: Hey, Carla, how's it going?
1: It's kind of my Friday because of the holiday. How's yours?
0: You know what? It's kind of my Friday, too, and it's going good. We got the 4th of July weekend to look forward to and our Cowboys and Angels show in a couple weeks, which I'm assuming you're calling for those tickets, right?
1: Yeah, absolutely.
0: Yeah, I figured. Well, good thing, because you're caller 9. You're in for the show.
1: Woo-hoo! Sorry.
0: It's okay. You're excited. Who are you going to bring with you?
1: Probably my sister, who is my roommate.
0: Oh, fun. I love that. Well, we can't wait to have you out there. And tell everybody who your Y'all Access Summer Station is.
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15: Beautiful day, cloudy skies. Looks like there may be a slight chance of showers, but we're going to cross our fingers not. Low of 80 tonight, tomorrow, 35% chance of showers with a high of 94.
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0: 150 years ago, America was born. And somewhere along the way, it invented country music. You're welcome, world. 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It's the 93Q 50 on 4th of July weekend. Is it Jolene? 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
2: Well, good afternoon. We've got a slow ride in Montgomery County heading from the Woodlands into Conroe, 45 northbound at Crichton. Two of the middle lanes are blocked, and that's going to be stop and go back toward a Research Forest, causing about a 15-minute delay. North Beltway, we've got a westbound crash at Aldine Westfield over on that left side. One on the West Beltway southbound at I-10 is on the exit. That's traffic. More with the Low Show next on 93Q.
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93Q. 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Hey, it's Lo, and I'd love to get connected with you on social media if we're not already. 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Days left.

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Hey, it's Lo, and tomorrow morning, starting at 6 a.m., we will kick off our 93Q 50 countdown. 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
3: There are a couple of Baytown issues. We've got a 146 northbound accident at Main involving an 18-wheeler. A couple of left lanes blocked. One on Grand Parkway westbound at 146, and that's going to be on the interchange ramp. Heading into downtown, we've got an accident reported I-10 west at 45, starting to create delays. And then also one in Montgomery County heading toward Conroe, 45 northbound at Crichton. That's backing up from Research Forest. That's traffic. More with the Low Show next on 93Q.
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28: Mostly cloudy the rest of the afternoon, a low of 80 tonight. Tomorrow, high of 94 with a 35% chance of showers.
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He performed at a 93Q birthday bash last year, and I'm really excited that this guy will be performing this year. Hudson Westbrook is going to take the stage at the Pasadena Livestock Show and Rodeo in honor of our 93Q birthday bash. 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

0: says Summer Station. Hey, it's low. Coming up 5 o'clock, another chance for you to win your way into our 93Q Cowboys and Angels show. 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
1: 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I'd been out on the road, lonely at night. And it'd been a while, so it was on my mind. Well, I saw him walk in with his cowboy hat. 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His boots like glass on a sawdust floor had moves like nothing I'd ever seen before.

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And this cute little country girl caught my eye. And boy, let me tell you, she was the prettiest thing I'd ever seen in a prayer booth. 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She told me this right here. She said, hey.

JoJo, traveling soldier on 93Q. We are your Y'all Access Summer Station. Hey, it's Lo, and happy Friday to most of you. I know today is a lot of people's Fridays. Will I be seeing y'all at Freedom Over Texas this Saturday? I hope so.

0: Some nights are concerts. 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
2: There is now a report of a West Loop northbound accident at Beechnut. It's on the right shoulder, adding just a couple extra minutes. South Loop, we've got delays building east and westbound over toward 45. Near the north side on 45 northbound at Hogan, got an accident in the two right lanes. And this one just cleared heading into Conroe, 45 northbound at Crichton. That's traffic. More with The Low Show next on 93Q.
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2: 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It's all benefiting the PTSD Foundation of America and Camp Hope, which is great. We're doing it for our vets, as we do every year. So you want to go? Yeah, call me. 713-370-0900.

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1: This is Keith. How are you?
0: Keith, I'm doing good. How you doing?
1: Fantastic.
0: Awesome. You calling for those 93Q Cowboys and Angels tickets?
1: I sure as heck am.
0: Well, you sure as heck are a winner today. Congratulations. You're caller 9.
1: Awesome sauce. Thank you so much.
0: You are so welcome. You're going to see Ashley Cook, Aaron Watson, Brothers Osborne, Ashley McBride, and Preston Cooper at the all-new Cowboys Red River Dance Hall and Saloon for our Cowboys and Angels show. 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

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Hey, it's a low. And tomorrow morning, starting at 6 a.m., we will kick off our 93Q 50 countdown of the 250 greatest country songs chosen by you, Houston, as we celebrate America's 250. It's all driven by Knapp Chevy. I have a feeling Toby Keith is going to make the list quite a bit.

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3: We've got this South Loop stack up as you're coming eastbound from MLK all the way over to 225. Got a stalled 18-wheeler that's in that right lane. There's one 288 northbound at Reed Road, taking away the right lane and shoulder. Also have a stack up on the North Loop West as you're heading over toward 45. We've got an issue there in the left lane, and that's going to be stacked up all the way back from Homestead. That's traffic. More with the Low Show next on 93Q.
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17: From the South Fork Chrysler Dodge Jeep Ram Weather Center, 93Q Weather.
18: Cloudy skies the rest of the afternoon with a low of 80 tomorrow. Highs in the mid to upper 90s.
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0: Some nights are concerts. 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
2: Got a heavy drive on the South Loop eastbound from MLK over to 225. It's about a 30-minute delay due to this truck that's broken down that has the right lane blocked. Also have one 288 northbound at Reed Road, the right lane taken up. North Loop, that's set a crawl westbound from Wayside all the way over to 45. Got a stalled truck there in the left lane. That's traffic. More with the Low Show next on 93Q.
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We are your Y'all Access Summer Station. Hey, it's low. On the way, I got some Rascal Flatts, some Luke Combs, some Al Dean. Right now, Morgan Wallen, of course.

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1: It looks like Shane Smith and the Saints. It looks like Midland, Telluride, and Jake Bush. It looks like Hudson Westbrook, Aaron Watson, Braxton Keith.
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2: Still have a slight delay on the north loop, west heading over toward 45, where the left lane is still blocked with that stall, so keeping that slow moving. One on the south loop coming around eastbound over toward 225 on that right side, and that's going to be stop and go back from Wayside, causing about a 10-minute delay. That's traffic. More with the Low Show next on 93Q.
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1: From the South Fork Chrysler Dodge Jeep Ram Weather Center, 93Q Weather.
17: Got a low of 80 tonight. Tomorrow, 35% chance of showers with a high of 94.
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0: 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And exciting news for him. He's officially getting his star on the Music City Walk of Fame in Nashville. He's going to be honored this year. 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
1: Rumors going all over town. 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Yeah, they say.

0: again.
1: 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He'll be taking the stage at the Pasadena Livestock Show and Rodeo this year, along with Midland, Shane Smith and the Saints, Aaron Watson, Braxton Keith. 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
5: Heads up, if you're moving through downtown, we still have some brakes happening on those inbound lanes. And also 45 northbound, the off-ramp to Allen Parkway and Houston Avenue. That is closed already for Freedom Over Texas. It's going to reopen July 5th at 9 a.m. And we've got a little bit of a hang-up still on your North Loop Drive coming west over toward 45. That stall is clearing, but it's still heavy from Lockwood. That's traffic. More with the Low Show next on 93Q.
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1: 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And if you're like me, you've maybe had some before. Drink differently and get some for your big match at rkbeverages.com.
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2: Yeah, 7 o'clock here on your Thursday night. I'm Jake Stewart. Everybody wants to be at Cowboys Red River Dance Hall Tuesday, July 21st. Ashley McBride, Brothers Osborne, Aaron Watson, Ashley Cook, Preston Cooper, all in concert. We're giving away a pair of tickets right now. 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CAMP is your keyword. Text CAMP right now to 52140, and you can be on your way with two free tickets right here from 93Q, your Y'all Access Summer Station.